Richard Huskisson on the 80s and 8 with Gino Vannelli and Wild Horses. The 80s was a real wild time, especially for celebrities. Too much money and an influx of substances caused a lot of abuse and issues. One man, perhaps the greatest comic ever, Richard Pryor, had a real problem in the 80s. In fact, this day, 1980, he would be found by police and then fire department medics walking down the street on fire after setting himself ablaze in his home and fleeing anyone who tried to help him. He would go on to be the first man to win the Kennedy Center Mark Twain Prize for American Humor and recover quite a bit of his career. But man, Hollywood in 1980 was a funky town. Although I think Lips Inc. were actually imagining New York when they put this song out.

Heaven is a Place on Earth by Belinda Carlisle on the 80s at 8. Hard to argue that the 80s were not a great decade for music. I mean, the number of songs we have from then that ended up in lists of the greatest songs of all time is kind of crazy. Like this pop hit, which was the first number one for Cyndi Lauper. It hit the top of the charts this day, 1984. Here's Cyndi with Time After Time.

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Richard Huskisson on the 80s at 8 on June 9th. Another big day for birthdays. Happy birthday to you. If it's yours, you share it with some well-known names. Born this day, 1961, we've happy birthday wishes to both Michael J. Fox and TV writer Aaron Sorkin, who are both 65. Johnny Depp is 63. Actress Tamela Mann is 60. Logan Browning is 37. And born today, 1981, Natalie Portman is 45. Going back to 81, we get Rick James.

0: Glass Tiger on the 80s at 8. The 80s were a great decade for Star Trek fans, too, with the old TV show being revived in film thanks to the success of Star Wars all the way through until June 9th, 1989, when this movie...
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Richard Hoskinson on the 80s at 8, and something I will never forget in the 80s was taking a trip to Disney. We didn't get there very often, but we did make it eventually to both the California parks and the Florida parks. I wish I could have been in California at Disneyland this day, 1984, though, for Donald Duck's 50th birthday celebration. That would have been something to see. I guess we're only 8 years away from his 100th. Maybe we could make that one. Hard to believe that. For now, I'll leave you with a song from 84, Matthew Wilder, and Break My Stride, and I'll say goodnight. The streetlights are on. It's time to go home.

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3: 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That's what's happening. I'm J.D. Moffitt.
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6: 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Springing quickly into summer. That's what's happening. I'm J.D. Moffitt.
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1: 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Springing quickly into summer. That's what's happening. I'm J.D. Moffitt.
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1: 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That's what's happening. I'm J.D. Moffitt.
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1: It's Wednesday, June 10th. Good morning. Happy hump day. A chance of showers and thunderstorms, but still hot and humid this afternoon. The dollar 71.75 cents U.S. I'm Stacy Englehart. An OPP constable was killed in the line of duty yesterday in Northern Ontario. Police said officers were conducting an investigation around Hearst at about 12:30 in the afternoon when Constable Torin Bali was seriously injured. They say he later died. He had been with the service for 2.5 years. Grey Bruce OPP have charged 3 people after an investigation involving a vehicle that fled from police. May 19th at about 1 in the morning, Grey Bruce OPP were conducting a ride program when they determined a driver was in breach of a court-imposed condition. Officers tried to arrest the individual. He fled the scene. So police later went to his house with a canine unit and an aviation unit to arrest him. He tried to take off again, but was taken into custody along with 2 others in a stolen vehicle. 24-year-old Curtis Miller of Owen Sound has been charged along with a 36-year-old and an 18-year-old. New campsites coming to McGregor Point Provincial Park this summer. According to the ministry, there will be 17 new campsites. They're part of 67 new sites at 3 provincial parks. Reservations open June 15th. Federal government will introduce legislation today addressing social media and AI chatbot safety. The Digital Safety Act is expected to be introduced at 5 o'clock. The bill is expected to include a ban on social media for kids under 16, although platforms that meet safety standards could obtain exemptions. And the Bank of Canada set to make an interest rate announcement this morning after a turbulent period of economic data. While Canada is in a recession, doesn't seem to bother the central bank, who is widely expected to deliver a 5th consecutive hold to its benchmark rate, which now stands at 2.25%. Light 99.3 Sports, NHL playoff, Stanley Cup final. Carolina beat Vegas 5-3 to tie the series at 2. Baseball yesterday, the Jays beat Philly 3-2. That home series wraps up tonight at 7. Canada's women's soccer team defeated host Costa Rica 6-0 in an international friendly yesterday. NBA playoff finals tonight. San Antonio is New York 8:30. New York with a 2-1 series lead. And in the WNBA, the Toronto Tempo hosts Connecticut at 7. JD will keep you posted on the forecast throughout the morning. 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
1: Okay, okay. Happy Wednesday. It's a little hazy out this morning, though, isn't it? Very close, as they used to say. We'll get to the heart of the forecast in a moment.

0: Light weather update.
1: Well, it's a weird one this morning. Very unsettled. We had some rain last night. I don't remember it waking me up or anything, but the big storm of yesterday, we had it in certain areas a little bit and not in others, but an unsettled morning. It's very muggy out this morning, clearing this afternoon and sunshine. 22 degrees, 60% chance of light rain still tomorrow, but some sun in that mix later in the day as well. And 24 degrees, then Friday, 60% chance again, thunder, lightning, some sunshine mixed in there. And 21 degrees, then by Saturday, real nice. And we know what that means, sunshine. And 23 degrees right now, it's 20 in Midland, 20 to start our day in Meaford.
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favorites, like 99.3, of course. Tom Petty, don't know if it's a free fall into the weekend, but certainly, you know, we move our way day by day, and we're always surprised by what's sort of greet us when we rise and shine first thing. It's a muggy, thick, close, hazy day so far. But we'll see how it clears up this afternoon as well. Things clearing in sports as well. Jay's put it together in the end. We'll get you details shortly.

6:31. Be careful of dancing this morning, although it's bright enough already. 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Jays win 3-2 last night. Series wraps up tonight. Carolina wins in hockey 5-3, and it's

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1: Unsettled morning, but clearing this afternoon, and then sunshine and 22 degrees. Another day like today. Tomorrow, 60% chance, light showers, maybe some thunderstorms, but then sunshine and 24 degrees. 60% chance of a system to roll through on Friday as well. Thunder, lightning, and then sun and 21, and then finally making way to some nice conditions. They say nice officially, like they do in Florida. Sunny and 23 by Saturday. Right now, 21 in Wasaga. It's 20 hazy degrees in Meaford.
0: J.D. Moffitt in the morning. 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
1: 6:50. 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
1: 657, muggy, weird morning, Wednesday, hump day. Towards the end of the 7 o'clock, look at news, sports, weather. Stacey's got it.

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2: Good Wednesday morning, June 10th. Happy hump day. Chance of showers off and on. Might even see some sunny breaks. 27, feeling 31 with the Humidex. The dollar trading 71.83 cents U.S. I'm Stacy Englehart. An OPP constable was killed in the line of duty yesterday in Northern Ontario. Police said officers were conducting an investigation around Hearst at about 12:30 in the afternoon when Constable Torin Bali was seriously injured. They say he later died. He had been with the service for 2.5 years. Grey Bruce OPP have charged three people after an investigation involving a vehicle that fled from police. May 19th at about 1 in the morning, Grey Bruce OPP were conducting a ride program when they determined a driver was in breach of a court-imposed condition. Officers tried to arrest the individual. He fled the scene. So police later went to his house with a canine unit and an aviation unit to arrest him. He tried to take off again, but was taken into custody along with two others in a stolen vehicle. 24-year-old Curtis Miller of Owen Sound has been charged along with a 36-year-old and an 18-year-old. New campsites coming to McGregor Point Provincial Park this summer. According to the ministry, there will be 17 new campsites. They're part of 67 new sites at three provincial parks. Reservations open June 15th. Federal government will introduce legislation today addressing social media and AI chatbot safety. The Digital Safety Act is expected to be introduced at 5 o'clock. The bill is expected to include a ban on social media for kids under 16, although platforms that meet safety standards could obtain exemptions. And the Bank of Canada set to make an interest rate announcement this morning after a turbulent period of economic data. While Canada is in a recession, doesn't seem to bother the central bank, who is widely expected to deliver a fifth consecutive hold to its benchmark rate, which now stands at 2.25%. Light 99.3 Sports, NHL playoff, Stanley Cup final. Carolina beat Vegas 5-3 to tie the series at 2. Baseball yesterday, the Jays beat Philly 3-2. That home series wraps up tonight at 7. Canada's women's soccer team defeated host Costa Rica 6-0 in an international friendly yesterday. NBA playoff finals tonight. San Antonio is New York 8:30. New York with a 2-1 series lead. And in the WNBA, the Toronto Tempo hosts Connecticut at 7. JD will keep you posted on the forecast throughout the morning. 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
3: Thank you, Stacy. Good morning. Forecast for Meaford, Collingwood, most of South Georgian Bay. Hazy start to our day. Very muggy and unsettled feeling this morning, but that'll clear into this afternoon. Make way for some sunshine and 22 degrees. And then the same tomorrow. Overnight, unsettled, makes way for 60% chance. Light showers, maybe thunderstorms into tomorrow. Then sunshine and 24. Same Friday, 60% chance of thunder and lightning, and then sunshine and calm and 21 degrees. Then by Saturday, nice, sunny and 23. That's like 99.3 News, Sports, and Weather. I'm J.D. Moffitt. 20 degrees to start our muggy hump day Wednesday in Midland. 21 in Collingwood, 21 in Wasaga Beach, 21 in Owen Sound, and outside our Meaford studios, 20 degrees. Good morning from Light 99.3.
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Good morning. Rise and shine. The sun will be along shortly. Maybe later on this afternoon. Hazy, crazy Wednesday so far. 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We'll get you details.

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0: Light weather update.
1: Unsettled morning to sort of spin off of what went down last night. We did get some rain and a little electricity. Didn't wake me. Hope we kept you quiet as well. Unsettled morning, though. Clearing this afternoon. Sunny as well. And 22 degrees. 60% chance. Light thunderstorms and sun. And 24 into tomorrow. It's really a mixed bag of everything. 60% chance. Thunder and lightning. Sunshine, though, as well in 21. And finally, it settles on Saturday. Nice temperatures and nice conditions. Sunshine, 23 degrees. Right now, 21 in Collingwood. Weird and 20 in Meaford.
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Favorites from Meaford, Collingwood, South Georgian Bays, Lights, 99.3, Golden Wednesday. Well, I don't know, gray anyway. Maybe golden later on this afternoon. It's a weird start, though, for sure. Sports, about what we were hoping for. Jays, 3-2 over Philly. That series continues and wraps up tonight. Carolina, 5-3 in Vegas. Is it me or are those hockey intros that they do at the Vegas arena, they just, something's not clicking there. It's weird, isn't it? Maybe it's just me. San Jose Knicks, game four tonight. We follow sports of all sorts. Golf, big weekend in Canada. We'll follow it.

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1: Unsettled morning, clearer than afternoon, and some sunshine, 22 degrees, a mix of everything tomorrow as well. 60% chance light showers and thunderstorms, but some sun peeking through in 24. 60% chance of sun and thunderstorms on Friday and 21 degrees. Then Saturday, we settle in. It will be nice. Sunshine in 23. Right now, 21 in Wasaga. It's a weird, muggy 20 in Meaford.
0: J.D. Moffitt in the morning. 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
2: Mm-hmm. 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It's one of those weird kind of Wednesdays. Not foggy, but very humid. And we'll get you details in the forecast as well as news and sports. Stacey Englehart has the details in moments after Enrique Iglesias from Light 99.3. Good morning.

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2: It's Wednesday, June 10th. Good morning. Showers off and on, some sunny breaks expected, and a Humidex in the low 30s. The dollar trading 71.81 cents U.S. I'm Stacey Englehart. An OPP constable was killed in the line of duty yesterday in Northern Ontario. Police said they were conducting an investigation in Hearst at about 12:30 in the afternoon when Constable Taryn Bally died after being seriously injured. Police say he's been with the service for 2.5 years. Grey Bruce OPP have charged three people after an investigation involving a vehicle that fled from police. May 19th at about 1 in the morning, Grey Bruce OPP were conducting a ride program when they determined a driver was in breach of a court-imposed condition. Officers tried to arrest the individual. He fled the scene. So police later went to his house with a canine unit and an aviation unit to arrest him. He tried to take off again, but was taken into custody along with two others in a stolen vehicle. 24-year-old Curtis Miller of Owen Sound has been charged along with a 36-year-old and an 18-year-old. New campsites coming to McGregor Point Provincial Park this summer. According to the ministry, there will be 17 new campsites. They're part of 67 new sites at three provincial parks. Reservations open June 15th. Federal government will introduce legislation today addressing social media and AI chatbot safety. The Digital Safety Act is expected to be introduced at 5 o'clock. The bill is expected to include a ban on social media for kids under 16, although platforms that meet safety standards could obtain exemptions. And the Bank of Canada set to make an interest rate announcement this morning after a turbulent period of economic data. While Canada is in a recession, doesn't seem to bother the central bank, who is widely expected to deliver a fifth consecutive hold to its benchmark rate, which now stands at 2.25%. Light 99.3 Sports, NHL playoffs, Stanley Cup final. Carolina beat Vegas 5-3 to tie the series at 2. Baseball yesterday, the Jays beat Philly 3-2. That home series wraps up tonight at 7. Canada's women's soccer team defeated host Costa Rica 6-0 in an international friendly yesterday. NBA playoff finals tonight. San Antonio is New York 8:30. New York with a 2-1 series lead. And in the WNBA, the Toronto Tempo hosts Connecticut at 7. JD will keep you posted on the forecast throughout the morning. 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
3: Thank you, Stacey. Good morning. Forecast for Meaford, Collingwood, most of South Georgian Bay. Hazy start to our day. Very muggy and unsettled feeling this morning, but that'll clear into this afternoon. Make way for some sunshine and 22 degrees. And then the same tomorrow. Overnight, unsettled, makes way for 60% chance. Light showers, maybe thunderstorms into tomorrow. Then sunshine and 24. Same Friday, 60% chance of thunder and lightning, and then sunshine and calm and 21 degrees. Then by Saturday, nice, sunny and 23. That's Light 99.3 News, Sports, and Weather. I'm J.D. Moffitt. 20 degrees to start our muggy hump day Wednesday in Midland. 21 in Collingwood, 21 in Wasaga Beach, 21 in Owen Sound, and outside our Meaford studios, 20 degrees. 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
1: 8:13. Happy hazy start Wednesday. Sons of the Moffitts, keeping you sane on light. Good morning.

0: Light weather update.
1: Well, a little unsettled this morning, but making way to clearer afternoon skies, hopefully, and cooler temperatures. Highs near 22. Very muggy this morning. 60% chance of light rains, but electricity in the air. Thunder and lightning tomorrow. Some sun to wrap up our day in 24 degrees. Same thing Friday. Thunder and lightning through the day. 60% chance. Hazy and weird and humid, and then sunshine and 21 degrees, making way to a nice little Saturday. Sunny in 23. Right now, 21 in Owen Sound. It's 20 degrees, muggy in Meaford.
0: J.D. Moffitt in the morning. 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
1: 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Springing quickly into summer. That's what's happening. I'm J.D. Moffitt.
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South Georgian's favorites, like 99.3, Lionel Early Days. Yeah, he's in concert this summer. We've got finding ways to get you tickets to good shows from big bands that were, you know, big in the 80s and still around today. Yeah, good chance for good shows. Keep it connected to us. We'll do what we can to get you hooked up through Light 993 and light993.ca. 828 Sports last night. Jays win. Good win. 3-2 over Philly. That series wraps up tonight. Carolina beats Vegas in the NHL 5-3. That series tied up going back to Carolina. That's getting more interesting as we go. And it's San Antonio and the Knicks tonight, Game 4.

favorites from Meaford, Collingwood, South Georgian Bay's Lights, 99.3. Stepping into our little Thursday together. Hey, how about tomorrow? Always good to look ahead. Scarecrow invasion in October, but the scarecrow making and decorating begins in the spring and summer prior. The workshop, the next one tomorrow morning, 9 a.m., Harborfront. It's a date. Should be fun. Scarecrow workshop.

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0: Light weather update.
1: Hazy start to our day. Very muggy and unsettled feeling this morning, but that'll clear into this afternoon. Make way for some sunshine and 22 degrees. And then the same tomorrow. Overnight, unsettled, makes way for 60% chance. Light showers, maybe thunderstorms into tomorrow. Then sunshine and 24. Same Friday, 60% chance of thunder and lightning, and then sunshine and calm and 21 degrees. Then by Saturday, nice, sunny and 23. That's your weird hump day Wednesday forecast on Light 99.3.
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1: 8:50, muggy little Wednesday off and running, but hopefully some sunshine this afternoon. 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
1: 8:58, okay, off you go into the wild Wednesday yonder. As muggy as it is, we wait for some sunshine together and get up and over the hump towards the weekend, shall we? Do it safely. We'll talk tomorrow.

0: Light weather update.
1: Hazy start to our day. Very muggy and unsettled feeling this morning, but that'll clear into this afternoon. Make way for some sunshine and 22 degrees. And then the same tomorrow. Overnight, unsettled, makes way for 60% chance. Light showers, maybe thunderstorms into tomorrow. Then sunshine and 24. Same Friday, 60% chance of thunder and lightning, and then sunshine and calm and 21 degrees. Then by Saturday, nice, sunny and 23. That's your weird hump day Wednesday forecast on Light 99.3.
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0: 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It's me. 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And everything in between.
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0: Light weather update.
1: Hazy start to our day. Very muggy and unsettled feeling this morning, but that'll clear into this afternoon. Make way for some sunshine and 22 degrees. Then the same tomorrow. Overnight, unsettled, makes way for 60% chance. Light showers, maybe thunderstorms into tomorrow. Then sunshine and 24. Same Friday, 60% chance of thunder and lightning, and then sunshine and calm and 21 degrees. Then by Saturday, nice, sunny and 23. That's your weird hump day Wednesday forecast on Light 99.3.
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2: Hazy start to our day. Very muggy and unsettled feeling this morning, but that'll clear into this afternoon. Make way for some sunshine and 22 degrees. And then the same tomorrow. Overnight, unsettled, makes way for 60% chance. Light showers, maybe thunderstorms into tomorrow. Then sunshine and 24. Same Friday, 60% chance of thunder and lightning, and then sunshine and calm and 21 degrees. Then by Saturday, nice, sunny and 23. That's your weird hump day Wednesday forecast on Light 99.3.
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back on Light with Good Feeling About You. Happy hump day, Dan Almeida. Wednesday, June 10th. Yes, we're halfway through the work week. Today, we can expect some showers. There is a risk of a thunderstorm, and it's going to be hot and muggy out there with the Humidex into the 30s. Oh, it's going to be sticky, so just keep that in mind if you have to be outdoors. I'm feeling for you. Stay hydrated if you can. Also, tonight is the FIFA World Cup, the big concert, and it's happening in multiple places at once. I got all the details coming up.

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Your favorite things are good songs. I think I want to marry you. Your favorite it's over songs. We are never, ever, ever getting back together. South Georgian Bay's favorites. 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

Rich Rain, Drops of Jupiter on Light 99.3. It's Anna, and the big countdown concert for the FIFA World Cup kicks off tonight. Yes, Bryan Adams and Wyclef Jean are the headliners for the Toronto show, which also takes place at the exact same time as concerts in Mexico City and Los Angeles. And this is just to get everybody excited for the World Cup that officially kicks off tomorrow.

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1: Light weather update.
2: Hazy start to our day. Very muggy and unsettled feeling this morning, but that'll clear into this afternoon. Make way for some sunshine and 22 degrees. And then the same tomorrow. Overnight, unsettled, makes way for 60% chance. Light showers, maybe thunderstorms into tomorrow. Then sunshine and 24. Same Friday, 60% chance of thunder and lightning, and then sunshine and calm and 21 degrees. Then by Saturday, nice, sunny and 23. That's your weird hump day Wednesday forecast on Light 99.3.
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Carly Rae Jepsen, Call Me Maybe, her smash hit there on Light. Hey, it's Anna. Yesterday, big day for tennis legend Serena Williams. After 4 years away, she made her big return to the courts, and she played with Canadian rising star Victoria Mboku. The two just crushed the competition at the HSBC Championship Grass Court Tennis Tournament in London. She got a standing ovation from fans when Serena walked into the stadium. Of course she would, right? And when Serena was actually asked about her decision as to why she decided to come back and play tennis again, she said, "Why not? Yes, girl, exactly. Why not?"

The Weeknd and Daft Punk, I Feel It Coming, and I feel the weekend coming. A couple more sleeps, and it'll be at our doorstep. Hey, it's Anna. You're listening to Light. So if you are a gym goer, do you happen to have a gym crush? Maybe on somebody who doesn't even know you exist, but you look forward to seeing them. You occasionally look at them from afar. Maybe they motivate you to work a little harder at the gym. If you do, know that you are not alone. It's not a weird thing. It's actually pretty common. This, according to a survey done by the dating app Happens, they say that 61% of Gen Zers actually have had a gym crush. So there you have it. And it turns out that 87% of love-struck gym goers have actually never made a move on their gym crush, although 23% have considered it. I gotta tell you though, I did meet my boyfriend at the gym, but he is the one who made the first move, but it worked out, so sometimes you just gotta go for it.

Justin Bieber with his hit Daisies on Light. Hey, it's Anna. Yesterday was a big night for Toy Story 5. They held their premiere in LA. Of course, all the stars were there, and Taylor Swift was one of them, who wrote an original song for the film soundtrack. And while she was there, she brought along her very own VHS copy of the original Toy Story, and she asked Tom Hanks and Tim Allen to sign it for her, and of course, they were happy to do so. And also, she did perform You've Got a Friend in Me, the classic song from the movie, with none other than Randy Newman. So pretty cool, and I can't wait. If you're as excited as I am for Toy Story 5, I don't care that I'm 40 years old, I will go, even without a child, to watch it in theaters. It comes out on June 19th, so mark it down, not too much longer to wait. Little

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1: Light weather update.
2: Sun and cloud today with a chance of showers and a risk of a thunderstorm. High of 27 with a humidex, going to feel more like 31. And then there is chance of showers overnight. Low of 17, warming back up tomorrow with a mix of sun and cloud. There is a chance of showers again and a risk of a thunderstorm. High of 24, but with the humidex, 28.
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Your favorites growing up. I'm walking on sunshine. Whoa. Your favorite new favorites. Oh my, you're taking me out of the ordinary. And everything in between. I can't stop the feeling. South Georgian Bay's favorites. Light 99.3.

love her voice. That's Ellie Goulding with Burn on Light. It's Anne Almeida. Thanks for having me be a part of your Wednesday. Just a heads up, Tim Hortons is offering 2 ice caps for $6, and that is happening every single Monday this summer. So thank you, Timmy. So the deal applies to small and medium original ice caps. If you love them, then come Monday, you can get 2 for $6.

0: Light weather update.
1: Sun and cloud today with a chance of showers and a risk of a thunderstorm. High of 27 with the humidex, going to feel more like 31. And then there is chance of showers overnight. Low of 17, warming back up tomorrow with a mix of sun and cloud. There is a chance of showers again and a risk of a thunderstorm. High of 24, but with the humidex, 28.
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Lady Gaga, Poker Face on the Light 99.3. It's Anna. Thanks for having me be a part of your Wednesday. Hope your hump day is going well. So last night, the Stanley Cup Finals, it was game four. Carolina beat Las Vegas 5-3. I watched some of the game. Action-packed, man. It was a lot going on, and the intensity was there. My gosh, the athleticism is just through the roof. Maybe because I can't skate, I just appreciate how fast they move on the ice. It's incredible. Obviously, that's what they do for work, so they should be good at it. Regardless, nonetheless, it was great. The series is now tied 2-2, and Game 5 is tomorrow night in Carolina.

this with Shake It Off on Light at Xana. So we know that the internet can be pretty interesting. Not always the best place, but sometimes it really does provide you with some interesting and some funny gold nuggets. So this one did that for me, and it involves a X user, formerly known as Twitter. So they went on there and they said, hey, if you ever feel overwhelmed, under pressure, just remember Travis Kelce has to write vows for the Taylor Swift. So he's probably in a much worse place. I died laughing. I didn't even think of that. But absolutely, she's an amazing lyricist. Oh my gosh, I would feel so panicked if I were him and had to put down into words how I feel about my partner and for everybody else to hear. So yeah, he's probably in a much worse place. So good luck there, Travis.

Mariah Carey, Emotions on Light. And I'm wondering the emotions Brad Pitt must be feeling today. So Brad and Angelina's daughter, Zahara, has actually filed to drop Pitt from her last name. So the 21-year-old is now the third child of the former couple's six to legally change her last name. Shiloh was granted a name change back in 2024, and she now goes by Shiloh Jolie. Maddox filed to make the name change as well just days before she did. So, ooh, yeah, I'm not a parent, but I feel like

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1: Sun and cloud today with a chance of showers and a risk of a thunderstorm. High of 27 with a humidex. Going to feel more like 31. And then there is chance of showers overnight. Low of 17. Warming back up tomorrow with a mix of sun and cloud. There is a chance of showers again and a risk of a thunderstorm. High of 24, but with a humidex, 28.
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Light 99.3. Hey, it's Anna. I hope your lunch hour is going well. Just a heads up, we do this really cool thing called the 80s at 8 every weeknight. Richard takes you down memory lane, plays the best songs from that decade, makes you reminisce and tap your toes, sing at the top of your lungs. And here's a little bit of a preview of what you can expect. Of course, this is a classic. It's Whitney Houston, I Want to Dance with Somebody, on Light 99.3.

Go West, King of Wishful Thinking on Light. It's Anna. Guess what? The New York Post says that 10,800 bottles of Noble Oak bourbon were recently stolen from a Philadelphia warehouse in broad daylight. How? Well, workers say they were tricked into loading the liquor onto the thieves' work truck. So the theft happened between 1 and 3 p.m. last Friday as a part of a coordinated attack. And they made off with 10,800 bottles of Noble Oak bourbon. Man, somebody's having a party.

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1: Sun and cloud today with a chance of showers and a risk of a thunderstorm. High of 27 with a humidex, going to feel more like 31. And then there is chance of showers overnight. Low of 17, warming back up tomorrow with a mix of sun and cloud. There is a chance of showers again and a risk of a thunderstorm. High of 24, but with the humidex, 28.
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loud luxury body on Light 99.3. So Netflix has dropped the first look at its upcoming live-action series, Scooby-Doo Origins. And for the very first time ever in the franchise's history, Scooby will be played by a real dog, and it's so cute. The 8-episode series is currently filming in Atlanta and is set to premiere in 2027, so we don't have to wait too much longer.

not pretty on Light. Hey, Tana. So another celebrity couple have called it quits. This time it's Wicked co-stars Ariana Grande and Ethan Slater. So after almost 3 years together, they've decided to part ways. They did say that they are going to be friends. So that's good news if you are interested in their friendship. With that being said, they did meet on the set of Wicked, and that's where their relationship began back in 2023.

Happy Wednesday afternoon, Anna, with you. It is June 10th, and I just wanted to pass along some new information according to the New York Post. They say Ozempic earlobes are now the newest side effect of the weight loss drug. Yes, Ozempic earlobes. So what does that mean? Well, according to plastic surgeons, they say rapid weight loss from the GLP-1 medications like Ozempic may cause earlobes to lose volume and start to sag. So now some patients are turning to fillers and cosmetic procedures to restore the appearance of their earlobes. So if you're thinking about taking Ozempic, just know that this could be one of the side effects, Ozempic earlobes.

0: Light weather update.
1: Sun and cloud today with a chance of showers and a risk of a thunderstorm. High of 27 with a humidex, going to feel more like 31. And then there is chance of showers overnight. Low of 17, warming back up tomorrow with a mix of sun and cloud. There is a chance of showers again and a risk of a thunderstorm. High of 24, but with a humidex, 28.
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It's Anna Almeida. Thanks for having me be a part of your day. I really appreciate it. Just wanted to let you know, if you do enjoy camping, that Ontario Parks is adding 67 new campsites, and they will be at Killarney, McGregor Point, and Driftwood Provincial Parks. And the expansion will create around 5,000 additional camping nights for the season, which is amazing, because sometimes you want a certain site and it's sold out and it goes fast. So having more

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Mark Ronson and Bruno Mars getting the energy going on a Wednesday. And yes, we're just a couple sleeps away from the opening match between Canada and Bosnia at the FIFA World Cup in Toronto. And if you are going to check out the game, this is what you need to know. What you cannot bring with you into the stadium. A list is out, and these are the items. A reusable water bottle, outside food and drink, pom-pom shakers, toilet paper, flagpoles longer than 1 meter, sporting equipment like soccer balls, non-clear bags, drones, selfie sticks, tripods, corsets, which, okay, large binoculars, and special seat cushions. So you just got to rough it out and sit on the hard seats there. So those are some of the items that you are not allowed to bring with you if you're going to the home opening game in Toronto.

0: Light weather update.
1: Sun and cloud today with a chance of showers and a risk of a thunderstorm. High of 27 with the humidex, going to feel more like 31. And then there is chance of showers overnight. Low of 17, warming back up tomorrow with a mix of sun and cloud. There is a chance of showers again and a risk of a thunderstorm. High of 24, but with the humidex, 28.
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1: 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It's Anna, and if you've been waiting for a sequel to the 1997 cult classic Romy and Michelle's High School Reunion, the wait is over. So it is officially in production and will stream on Hulu. Lisa Kudrow and Mira Sorvino will reprise their roles as the beloved besties. I can't wait. And this time, they will also be serving as executive producers.

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I want it that way. 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

Maroon 5, Girls Like You on Light. It's Anna Almeida. I'm having so much fun with you on your Wednesday. Hope you're having a great day. Just wanted to let you know that NASA and high fashion will soon become one. What do I mean? Well, according to the New York Post, they say Prada is now designing clothing for NASA astronauts. So their body-hugging suit, complete with ventilation tubes, is tied to Prada's broader space plans, including a space suit for Artemis missions. So this is pretty interesting. The new suit is on display at Prada's Manhattan store. So if you happen to go to New York City, you'll be able to see it there. And just yesterday, NASA officially named their Artemis 3 crew. So... yeah, again, high fashion in space. Who would have thought?

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1: This ain't no disco. It ain't no country club either.

Sheryl Crow, all I want to do is have some fun. I hope you're having a fun Wednesday. Happy hump day. It's Anna. You're listening to Light. So if you do have a graduate in your life, maybe in your household, let them know this, okay? And not to be discouraged, all right? A new survey by Relocate Global, they say that 20% of recent graduates will apply for more than 100 jobs. I guess it's part of the course. Yes, it seems like a lot, but eventually you'll get that job. So you just got to keep on trying. But yeah, as of right now, that's what they're saying, that 20% of recent graduates will apply for more than 100 jobs.

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2: Sun and cloud today with a chance of showers and a risk of a thunderstorm. High of 27 with the humidex, going to feel more like 31. And then there is chance of showers overnight. Low of 17, warming back up tomorrow with a mix of sun and cloud. There is a chance of showers again and a risk of a thunderstorm. High of 24, but with the humidex, 28.
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I could stay.

with I Don't Want to Miss a Thing from the Armageddon soundtrack. Ah, oh, that was a good movie. Great song. It's Anna. You're listening to Light. Just to let you know, Game 4 of the NBA Finals is tonight. The Spurs will play the Knicks at Madison Square Garden at 8:30. Right now, New York leads the series 2-1. Tickets were said to be around $25,000, but that was when Game 4 could have led the Knicks to take home the title. Now, tickets have dropped, and if you were interested in going to the game, it sets you back about $3,000 per seat. So a huge discount. Nonetheless, it's going to be a good game.

0: Light weather update.
1: Sun and cloud today with a chance of showers and a risk of a thunderstorm. High of 27 with a humidex, going to feel more like 31. And then there is chance of showers overnight. Low of 17, warming back up tomorrow with a mix of sun and cloud. There is a chance of showers again and a risk of a thunderstorm. High of 24, but with the humidex, 28.
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Daniel Powder, Bad Day on Light. Dave Creelman here. If you're looking at carving out a little more me time, well, you're not alone. Do you know the average person gets only 43 minutes of me time a day? I thought about that. I thought, yeah, I could do that in my commute, and that's about it. So if you're looking at carving out some more, well, you're going to have to find the time. 43 minutes is all we get. Let's enjoy this time together with Rick Springfield.

Taylor Swift, Opalite on Light. Dave Kirlman here. You want to boost your mood? You want to change the mood? Well, get up and do something. Doing nothing, get up and do something. Doing nothing apparently is very bad for our moods and our mental health and becoming more and more negative because the more we do nothing and the more at rest we are, the more we self-analyze, and that's a recipe for, well, they say depression and flare-ups, and exercising fights off depression, balancing all sorts of great things in your brain and your body and, you know, the science, but just getting up and doing anything rather than nothing. I guess that doesn't include doing nothing when you're really enjoying yourself or meditating or just sitting still, maybe reading or just enjoying, but just doing nothing and not really anything at all, not good for us.

0: Weather update.
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2: Sun and cloud today with a chance of showers and a risk of a thunderstorm. High of 27 with a humidex. Going to feel more like 31. And then there is chance of showers overnight. Low of 17. Warming back up tomorrow with a mix of sun and cloud. There is a chance of showers again and a risk of a thunderstorm. High of 24, but with the humidex, 28.
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Katy Perry in last Friday night on Light, and this Friday night she will be the headliner for the FIFA kickoff from L.A. It's going to be a big day on Friday for music. We've got Michael Bublé, Alanis Morissette, Alessia Cara kicking off the first game in Toronto on Friday, and then Friday evening, Katy Perry, and in Mexico tomorrow, it'll be Shakira kicking things off. And speaking of kicking things off, the countdown concert in Toronto tonight for FIFA World Cup Soccer, it's Bryan Adams and the Beaches. Lots going on, and the soccer hasn't even started yet.

0: Light weather update.
1: Sun and cloud today with a chance of showers and a risk of a thunderstorm. High of 27 with the humidex, going to feel more like 31. And then there is chance of showers overnight. Low of 17, warming back up tomorrow with a mix of sun and cloud. There is a chance of showers again and a risk of a thunderstorm. High of 24, but with the humidex, 28.
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Louis Capaldi, someone you love. You know the expression, see you later, alligator. What's the response? In a while, crocodile. Well, I thought that's where it ended. Well, no, apparently there's a whole list of things, and you can add these to your greetings with your friends and family and perhaps even coworkers. Well, maybe not your boss, but hey, how about this? Gotta go, buffalo, or toodaloo, kangaroo. Another way to say goodbye is be sweet, parakeet, or gonna dip, potato chip. I don't know. Okie dokie, artichokey. Okay, so long, King Kong. Take care, polar bear, and give a hug, ladybug. Oh, wow, aren't those cute? Well, gotta go, buffalo, and toodaloo, kangaroo.

Sixpence, None the Richer, Kiss Me, laughing at some of those greetings, the new and cute kind of greetings that people came up with instead of see you later, alligator, and in a while, crocodile, love the gotta go, buffalo, and toodaloo, kangaroo. I was trying to think of any that I may have had growing up, and I do recall a couple, and you know what? I can't share them on the air because they're just rude. That's why I thought these were kind of novel, because you could actually share them with people you like and admire. Take care, polar bear. How about later, skater? You know, there's a tour coming through town, and it is Roxette celebrating their 40th anniversary, and with them is Taylor Dayne. They're playing Montreal September 14th at Bell Center and September 11th at the RBC Amphitheater.

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2: Sun and cloud today with a chance of showers and a risk of a thunderstorm. High of 27 with the humidex. Going to feel more like 31. And then there is chance of showers overnight. Low of 17. Warming back up tomorrow with a mix of sun and cloud. There is a chance of showers again and a risk of a thunderstorm. High of 24, but with the humidex, 28.
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Dave Krillman here on Light Personal Question Time. When you start to feel a little off, maybe you got a cough or maybe a little fever or a little itch, or what's the first thing you do? You go to Google and start looking up symptoms? Well, a lot of us do, or online, any of these number of sites that you can look up, quote-unquote, what's wrong with me, and looking at symptoms. You don't want to do that. That can go down a really bad rabbit hole. You might want to just check in with a doctor if it's really bothering you, but a lot of us do it. 9 out of 10 of us go straight to the internet to say, what is this? They say, not a great idea. If it's okay, if it, you know, rules out some things, absolutely. You think, oh, no, well, it's not that for sure. That's, a relief. But really, I wouldn't rely on Dr. Google for your prognosis.

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1: Chance for showers and thunderstorms tonight, a low of 18. Tomorrow, chance for a shower and a thunderstorm in the morning, then clearing in the afternoon and a high of 28. Tomorrow night, chance for a shower and a thunderstorm overnight, a low of 19. And then Friday, good chance for showers and 25.
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Jordan Knight, one more night on Light. Dave here with your pop quiz question for today. Give this some thought. I'll have the answer for you in about 10 minutes. Many of us do this on a daily basis, even though it's negatively affecting our health and many regret it at least 3 times a week. Whoa, what do you think it is? The answer's coming up in 10 minutes.

Dave here on Light with your pop quiz question and answer. The question is this: many of us do this on a daily basis, even though it negatively affects our health, and many of us regret it at least three times a week. What do you think it is? Well, would you say revenge sleep procrastination? What is that? I've never heard revenge sleep before. That's funny. Staying up late knowing they will be tired and not well the rest of the next day. You know it's coming, but still, I'm going to stay up. I deserve it. Oh, I can totally relate to that.

0: Light weather update.
1: Chance for showers and thunderstorms tonight, a low of 18. Tomorrow, chance for a shower and a thunderstorm in the morning, then clearing in the afternoon and a high of 28. Tomorrow night, chance for a shower and a thunderstorm overnight, a low of 19. And then Friday, good chance for showers and 25.
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Rhea May, Ben, Dave Creelman here. Just checking out the events calendar. There's so much coming up. Drop by our Facebook page. Often a lot of links to what's happening and what's coming up. Wendy Moffitt will be live on location at the annual celebration and customer appreciation Saturday, June 20th at Goddard's, your independent grocer. And Meaford draws and specials and prizes, giveaways, and more as a thanks to you. That's coming up Saturday, June 20th.

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I've learned. Dave Grillman here on Light, and I'm going to ask you a question here. What do you think injures 75,000 people around the world every year? I bet the first thing that came to mind was not books. Apparently, these are book-related injuries, including lifting boxes of books. Okay, I can see that. Books falling off shelves. How often does that happen? Come on. Although, it does remind me partially why I stopped reading late at night. First of all, it makes me tired and sleepy, and that's part of it. But I was into the Harry Potter series years and years ago. I got to the third book, and this thing is, you know, about a half foot thick. And I must have dozed off because the next thing I know, it felt like I got hit with a bat and the book fell on my face. So now I'm more into audiobooks and more passive reading and not active reading. But yeah, 75,000 people hurt by books every year.

0: of it. I love you until now and forever away.
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3: Chance for showers and thunderstorms tonight, a low of 18. Tomorrow, chance for a shower and a thunderstorm in the morning, then clearing in the afternoon and a high of 28. Tomorrow night, chance for a shower and a thunderstorm overnight, a low of 19. And then Friday, good chance for showers and 25.
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Taylor Swift, Cruel Summer on Light. Hey, you want to feel better about the people you work with, have better relationships, and just feel good all around at work? Well, make sure you drink some coffee before you have a discussion with anybody. Well, that makes sense in the morning, right? You've seen the cups. Don't talk to me before I finish this cup. But that's so true. And it says, this university study said, having caffeine or coffee before you have a discussion can help people stay focused and feel better about the people in the conversation. And the researchers found that people who ingested caffeinated coffee felt better about themselves and their fellow participants. So it's a feel good all around. But what if you're the only person who hasn't had your coffee yet? That could change everything.

TLC Waterfalls on Light. Dave Krillman here. If you're looking for something to watch tonight and you're into sports, well, you're in luck. We've got basketball going again tonight, live from New York, and the Knicks are hosting the Spurs once again. Knicks lead 2-1. Good game the other night, but we'll see how they bounce back tonight. Also, FIFA World Cup opening ceremonies, or at least the countdown ceremonies tonight with Bryan Adams in Toronto, along with Beaches as well. And they'll have other broadcasts from LA and Mexico. You can watch that on the FIFA TikTok page. So lots going on tonight. Of course, you stick right here and join Richard Huskisson at 8 o'clock for the 80s at 8.

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2: Chance for showers and thunderstorms tonight, a low of 18. Tomorrow, chance for a shower and a thunderstorm in the morning, then clearing in the afternoon and a high of 28. Tomorrow night, chance for a shower and a thunderstorm overnight, a low of 19. And then Friday, good chance for showers and 25.
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Watermelon sugar high, watermelon sugar. 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

Deep Blue Something Breakfast at Tiffany's on Like Dave Crumman here. As you may have gathered, I would like to be a little bit smarter. Not than other people, just for myself. And this study said the difference between smart and not so smart people is the ability to block out distractions. And the study found those with higher IQ scores could more accurately identify the direction of a small flashing bar on a busy computer screen than lower IQ people. And they concluded that intelligence is based on the ability to sort out important information from all the background noise. And they say you can train yourself, take 3 minutes a day, and train your brain to focus by picking out anything in your office or wherever you are and stare at it. Study each visible detail of the object and letting any unrelated thoughts pass through your head. This retrains your mind to concentrate. Okay, focus. Yeah, that's definitely something that I am losing as I go. We talked about this before. But here's something you can try if you too would like to be just a little bit smarter.

0: Light weather update.
1: Chance for showers and thunderstorms tonight, a low of 18. Tomorrow, chance for a shower and a thunderstorm in the morning, then clearing in the afternoon and a high of 28. Tomorrow night, chance for a shower and a thunderstorm overnight, a low of 19. And then Friday, good chance for showers and 25.
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He brings you the 80s at 8 and way back to great tunes, great stories about the songs every weeknight right here. 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

Richard Huskisson on the 80s at 8 with Duran Duran and Hungry Like the Wolf. A couple of those boys have June birthdays, but not today. No, however, on June 10th, 1984, Ghostbusters, which you'll remember came out this week, had a Columbia Pictures biggest weekend ever. It would only go on to grow the next weekend, topping $15 million at the time, and staying number one for five more weekends after that, although it would fall $5 million short of being the biggest movie of the year, just behind Beverly Hills Cop. Quite the battle of the box office in 1984. Speaking of 84, here's the Culture Club with Karma Chameleon.